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12: Showers and storms, then partly to mostly cloudy overnight with lows around 70, west winds at 5 to 10 miles an hour. Cloudy on Monday with scattered showers and storms, highs in the lower 80s. Decreasing clouds tomorrow night, lows around 65. I'm meteorologist Matthew Harding on Uplifting and Encouraging the River.
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0: three Polly are being treated like a normal kid, and that's what they always treated me as.
1: He got up one morning and just announced it at the breakfast table that he wanted to walk this mile, and this one really caught us off guard. We didn't have any idea that he was going to say something like that. But, you know, as Johnny had just mentioned, we've always tried to treat him as just a typical individual. We never wanted to say, well, you can't do that, you have cerebral palsy. And so when he came to the breakfast table and he announced that he wanted to walk that mile, we kind of looked at each other and thought, well, okay, when let's start training. I don't know how we're going to do it, but let's figure out a way to do that.
0: When I wanted to walk a mile, that may seem like a challenge, but in reality, I was willing to accept that and be able to put all the effort in necessary to accomplish it.
2: Johnny found a church 5K to participate in, and that walk across the finish line is something his family will never forget. 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
12: A few evening showers and storms, then partly to mostly cloudy overnight with lows around 70, west winds at 5 to 10 miles an hour. Cloudy on Monday with scattered showers and storms, highs in the lower 80s. Decreasing clouds tomorrow night, lows around 65. I'm meteorologist Matthew Harding on Uplifting and Encouraging the River.
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3: Whenever something looks bad at the beginning, it doesn't necessarily mean that it's not going to turn out for your own good. I was working a lot of overtime at my job so that my wife wouldn't have to work. Well, one morning they asked me to work over, and my first break I went to the coffee machine. I reached in my pocket and I had 30 cents, a quarter and a nickel is all I had, and that's how much a cup of coffee was. I reached up to put the quarter in the slot and it dropped out of my hand. And just like it always happens, it went directly underneath the machine, hit the floor and like a magnet. And I thought, come on, Lord, you know that was the only money I had, and that was going to have to carry me, that coffee, for the next 8 hours. And what am I going to do now? And so I stood there and I said, you know what? I'm going to bend over and I'm going to get that quarter out of there. I don't have a lot of options. I don't care who sees. And so I got on my hands and knees and I looked underneath that machine, and there, to my unbelief, was so many quarters that I couldn't even count them. I just reached my hand under there and I swept them out, and there was so many that I had enough for coffee, lunch. And I just stood up and I said, Lord, forgive me. You wanted to show me something that was good for me, and here I was complaining. I had to get down on my hands and knees to see it.
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6: The River Weather.
7: A few evening showers and storms, then partly to mostly cloudy overnight with lows around 70, west winds at 5 to 10 miles an hour. Cloudy on Monday with scattered showers and storms, highs in the lower 80s. Decreasing clouds tomorrow night, lows around 65. I'm meteorologist Matthew Harding on Uplifting and Encouraging the River.
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4: My stepdaughter wasn't really too thrilled about me marrying her mom about a year and a half ago. She had outgrown her car. She just had a baby boy. It was her third. Being because I had somewhat of an automotive background, I availed myself to help out in this process. So anyway, we started through this entire process for about the past month. And it wasn't only until we had just started this process that she and I actually started talking. It was civil. It wasn't tense like you would expect, but she actually was interested in what I had to say. It was an attitude of gratitude. The only way I can say it. For anybody who has a hard heart in that family, let God do what He does best.
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2: Little League Baseball. Woo! It was the days of Soul Train, the hippest trip in America. Man, I had a big old giant Michael Jackson afro. But here was the problem. I was a pitcher on a baseball team. And one of the coaches, he got a little bothered with little Timmy Story because he said, why does that kid have such a big afro? Because every time he throws a pitch, his hat falls off. He's got to pick it up. And my coach said to him, that's just his style. Not everybody is going to understand your style. You've been born an original. Don't die a copy.
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1: weather. A few evening showers and storms, then partly to mostly cloudy overnight with lows around 70, west winds at 5 to 10 miles an hour. Cloudy on Monday with scattered showers and storms, highs in the lower 80s, decreasing clouds tomorrow night, lows around 65. I'm meteorologist Matthew Harding on Uplifting and Encouraging the River.
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3: God has moved so much in my life. Saturday over the weekend, I went to an AA meeting celebrating 48 hours of sobriety. And on my way home, I got into a car accident and didn't know what to do. But thank you, God, I have a vehicle to drive. I have a working area that I can go to work every day. And just God's been providing left and right for me. I'm going to be a member of my praise team at my local church. I just thank God so much for all that he's doing in my life. I know he's going to help those that are out there in the same situation. With God, anything is possible.
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0: On the night you're falling all to pieces, you can bring your lonely heart to Jesus. What if I told you that I believe it?
1: Hey, this is Brand, and summer is supposed to be a season of laughter. Kids running through sprinklers and riding bikes and stuff, but for many kids born with treatable disabilities, summer is just another season of suffering, honestly. A little girl with twisted legs just watches from the sidelines because she can't run, or a boy with severely deformed hands hides them from others because he's tired of the stares and the shame and the ridicule. This is not a sad story, though, ultimately, because at Cure International Children's Hospitals, everything can change. 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
2: 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I'm Cindy Tang with Moving Moments. Joe bounced from table to table at a park recently, joking with strangers and trying to brighten everyone's day. So I asked him if he was a Christian. You know what his answer was? I'm a little bit of a Christian. And I thought to myself, a little bit? Well, let me share with you. The Bible says in 2 Corinthians 5:17 that if anyone is in Christ, he is a new creation, not partially changed, but fully changed. Remember, you cannot be a little bit married. Either you are or you're not. Jesus did not die on the cross so we could give him part of our lives. He wants our all. So today, ask yourself, does Jesus have my whole heart? If not, go to movingmoments.org, click on Find Peace, and learn how you can do just that. I'm Cindy Tang with Moving Moments. Now it's your time to make a move.
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5: 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How you leave the 99.

0: perfectly. Uplifting and encouraging the river, I'm producer Mike. You've probably heard about the importance of community a million times, that we need other believers in our lives to go through life with, to challenge us, to help us to grow closer to God. But sometimes it's not that easy to find community. Maybe you don't have a lot of believers that live close to you. Maybe you don't have a lot of people your age who you know who are following God. Or maybe you've tried to get plugged in with a church and it just seems like it hasn't worked. That's happened to me multiple times before. And sometimes it makes me frustrated at God. I know in the past that's something that I've experienced. But I had to remember that those are people. And people will come and go in life. I've had plenty of people who were in my life for a season and then I moved or they moved or we moved on. And even though people will come and go, God will always be there for you. He's not going to leave you. He's not going to walk away from you. He will always be there for you, no matter what. And one of my favorite reminders of this is Isaiah 41:10. It's, "Fear not, for I am with you. Do not be dismayed, for I am your God. I will strengthen you, I will help you, and I will uphold you with my righteous right hand."
1: 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They endure stares and stigma. 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

0: Uplifting and encouraging the river, I'm producer Mike. Yesterday was one of my favorite holidays of the year. No, Christmas didn't come early. No, I didn't miss Thanksgiving. It was National Roller Coaster Day. And of course, I spent the weekend at Cedar Point because I love roller coasters. And one of my favorite amusement park stories I've had from the year was earlier this spring, I went to Kings Island and I rode the legendary Beast wooden coaster, the longest wooden coaster in the world, super rickety, super out of control, everything that makes a wooden coaster fun because you feel like this might be your last ride. And so it was getting dark while we were in line, and all of a sudden it just starts pouring, like completely raining sideways. And it's too late to turn around. We had already waited for a while. We weren't going to miss this. We get on the ride, and it is just pelting our faces. It is absolutely crazy. And because of the rain, the brakes didn't slow us down as much as they normally should. So it felt like it was going to rip off the tracks. And for me, I loved it. It was so much fun. Maybe that's not everyone's cup of tea, but that's the kind of thing I'm into. You can share your story about an amusement park in honor of National Roller Coaster Day yesterday. 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

0: Bay Turner with Somebody's Praying on Uplifting and Encouraging the River. I'm producer Mike. 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

0: Uplifting and encouraging the river, I'm producer Mike, and here's some wholesome animal news for you to start off your Monday on the right foot. There was a tiny foster kitten named Gelato right here in Ohio who arrived to an animal shelter, and this poor little kitten had an injury, and he couldn't stand on his own or walk on his own because of his back, and he was too small for any of the shelter's existing wheelchairs. But thankfully, one of the vet techs there came up with a great solution. She put together a homemade wheelchair for Gelato using cardboard, zip ties, tape, and Hot Wheels toy cars as the wheels. And it allowed Gelato to move around, play, and he started to build back strength again in his legs and back. And now he's starting to stand on his own for brief moments, which, that's a huge win. So thanks to the creativity of that vet tech, but also I think the real moral of the story is it's always good to have a few Hot Wheels cars on hand.
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3: 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We know what the end is. 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
3: 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I'm Ty Higgins. The 2026 Ohio Crop Tour found strong yield potential across much of the Buckeye State, despite a challenging start to the growing season. Corn yield estimates averaged just over 201 bushels per acre on the northern leg and about 212 on the southern leg. Soybean estimates averaged 55 bushels per acre in the north and 54.4 bushels in the south. You can see county-by-county results and get the final results from the 2026 Ohio Crop Tour online now at ohioagnet.com. 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
3: 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No change for September corn at last check, 459 a bushel. December, 483 and a half and a quarter penny to the plus side. September beans down a penny and a half at 1176 and a quarter. November, 1190 and a half, down 2 cents. September wheat up a quarter at 675. December, 690 a bushel and a half penny to the plus side. On the livestock side of things, live cattle for August, 223.62 after Friday's close, down 260. October off $1.17 at 218.87, and December live cattle 218.37, down $1.07. Feeder cattle for September 334.55, down 265. October off 337 at 325.42, and lean hogs for October 81.75, down 37 cents. December off 62 at 72.47. February lean hogs 75.77 and down 47 cents. I'm Ty Higgins. This is the Ohio AgNet.
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0: I'm Josh on the River Morning Show. Hannah's on maternity leave, but we've got some of the best moments of the show for you now. And everybody's got them. I want to know the story behind your scars. And it could be a heartfelt kind of thing, but I'm actually talking about skin blemishes.
1: Oh, ew, but okay.
0: Like, you know, old war stories here. I've had two knee reconstructions.
1: Oh, my goodness.
0: I know.
1: Were those high school?
0: One was high school. One was 10 years later. One was playing soccer for a good team in high school. One was playing church league softball.
1: No, yeah. No. Yeah. That'll get you every time. It's so competitive
0: every
1: out there.
0: Time. Well, I was going too far, and I tried to stop, and I didn't stop. Anyway, my kids, when they were little, my kids loved playing with those scars, because if you smushed them just right, they looked like little worms.
1: And they'd push on them.
0: And they're super smooth because when they healed, you know, there's like no hair on them on my knees.
1: Yeah.
0: So anyway.
1: I really thought I would be fine with this conversation.
0: You're not, are you?
1: That made my tummy turn a little bit.
0: All right, so sorry. Pivoting over to producer Mike, what scars do you have?
2: When I was a teenager, I made the decision to ride down a wet hill on my Razor scooter.
1: Ooh, those Razor scooters. Ooh, they hurt your ankles every time, but what'd you do?
2: Mm-hmm. I hurt my elbows and my knees. So I hit all four of them.
1: Yeah.
2: And I was at my grandparents' house, and so I had to walk down the street a little ways. And as I was walking back, I was obviously in pain.
0: Oh, yeah.
2: And this older gentleman looks at me and is like, sometimes you just get in pain, kid.
1: He's like, welcome to life.
0: Thanks for nothing. Yeah. Thanks for nothing. All right, I want to hear about your scars. Mainly talking about the physical ones on your body. 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We're going to share those old war stories.
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7: weather. Quite a bit of cloudiness in place for today. Small in chances for some pop-up showers and thunderstorms or high-low 80s. Drying out as the night goes on, and we're keeping it dry tomorrow.
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0: 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I'm from Westerville, Ohio, and I am the River.
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1: 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Congratulations, Hannah. 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

0: This is the River Morning Show. I'm Josh. Hannah's on maternity leave. Producer Mike is hanging out this morning. And you're supposed to look forward. That's why the windshield is that much bigger than the rearview mirror. But still, what you see in the rearview is important. So let's dive in. Producer Mike, how was your weekend?
1: It was really good. Yeah, I spent most of it at Cedar Point. Big surprise.
0: As you do.
1: Yeah. I mean, yesterday was National Roller Coaster Day. And even though I wasn't there yesterday, I was there Friday and Saturday.
0: I think you've done your part.
1: I thought so, too. I thought that was good enough.
0: Well, you said you had a meetup with like a Christian coaster enthusiasts group, which I love that that even exists.
1: Yeah.
0: It's so great.
1: We did that on Saturday, met up with some people. I knew most of them from like previous meetups, but got in a few rides together, which is super fun. And it was also proof that like no matter what your niche is, there's other people who are in that niche too, which was pretty cool to see.
0: Yeah, you don't have to do it all by yourself.
1: Yeah.
0: So that's fun.
1: Josh, how was your weekend?
0: It was an emotional roller coaster. You actually rode rides. I was living one because we moved our oldest son into college.
1: Oh, wow.
0: This weekend. And his room looks great. I couldn't believe we actually fit everything in there. His roommate is awesome. His family's cool. So that's plus.
1: Great. How many trips to Walmart did that take?
0: Zero.
1: Really?
0: We did it with no additional trips.
1: Wow.
0: I know.
1: Good for you guys.
0: My wife is a genius. And she'll be the first one. Nah, she wouldn't be. She wouldn't be the first one to tell you that. I'll have to say it. She's a genius. I was wrong. She was right. Because there were a lot of things I'm like, this isn't going to work. But she nailed it. So, yeah. And I held onto that hug a little longer. My son was ready for a quick hug, and I was just kind of standing there still. And so thankfully he got the message. And so he hugged me back for a minute. So that's good. Then we had our church picnic yesterday. We got done with lunch just in time to get completely drenched.
1: Nice.
0: Because of the storms coming through. But it was fun nonetheless. And as you're listening to this and starting your Monday today, hopefully your weekend was a plus and you can carry some of those memories and that momentum into the week. If you had some negatives this week, it's okay. Wash your hands of it. We're starting new today. This is the River Morning Show.
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5: The River Weather.
6: Quite a bit of cloudiness in place for today. Small in chances for some pop-up showers and thunderstorms or high low 80s. Drying out as the night goes on, and we're keeping it dry tomorrow.
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0: perfectly. This is the River Morning Show. I'm Josh. Hannah is on maternity leave. And I'm reminded that the choice is mine and the choice is yours. Every person ultimately gets to choose. My sons and I have been reading through the Old Testament book of Isaiah. And it's a heavy read. We're 24 chapters in, and it's full of death and destruction for God's enemies and even for God's people, the Israelites. But get this, it's punishment for every person who has chosen to turn their back on God. You can follow through these stories and you can feel sad and heartbroken about, my goodness, so much bad is happening, but it all goes back to a person's choice. What did they want? And in the middle of all of it, there are these little snippets of God's grace and restoration and love for the people who choose to acknowledge God and to worship Him. I can understand if you're listening to this or if you've read some of those Old Testament books and chapters, how you might think God is angry and mean. But how in the world would an angry and mean God make a way for people to come to Him so they can be forgiven and healed and loved and protected? And that's ahead of Jesus. That's still in the Old Testament. There's even, this was amazing, there's a couple of verses in one of the Isaiah chapters we read where God calls Egypt His beloved people. Egypt, who has notoriously been, in ancient times, an enemy of Israel. It's because some of those in Egypt had chosen to follow God, and so God willingly and fully embraces them. He makes a way and He makes room for anybody who chooses to accept His offer of love and grace. And still today, that opportunity, that option is on the table. Ultimately, the choice is yours and the choice is mine. The River. Constant pain is not something your body was meant to deal with. That's why there's pain. Your body's telling you there's something wrong. So what do we do about it? I'm Josh from The River Morning Show. And if your knees or shoulders, your hips or your back feels like your body is holding you hostage, you should check out QC Kinetics. 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
10: weather. Quite a bit of cloudiness in place for today. Small in chances for some pop-up showers and thunderstorms or high low 80s. Drying out as the night goes on, and we're keeping it dry tomorrow.
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1: Now, you're not there yet. Who's going to do most of the driving teaching? Will that be your wife just because you travel? Or is she still going to be like, no, you have to be home so you can drive these hours with these children?
2: I mean, it'll probably be me like teaching and them hearing what I would like them to do. Uh-huh. And then I'm sure my wife will be with them in the car maybe a little bit more than me, just because she's with them a little bit more than me practically. But thankfully, we live in a neighborhood that a lot of our, not of the neighbors, we all have golf carts and drive them around. So yeah, so my kids drive our golf cart around the neighborhood, and we've let them do that and kind of worked with them in that over the years, so they know like the practicals of like driving on a road. That I think that's helped ease them into it. My son's not scared at all. My daughter's a little scared. She wants her driver's license, but she is a little more scared than my son. My son, he has an e-bike too that he drives around the neighborhood. Yeah. So
1: that's old hat to him at this point. I remember taking my daughter on her first drive in a parking lot, and she's 21 now. So this was a few years ago, and she, you know, we're just trying to go up and down the lanes. There's one car parked in the entire parking lot, and she aims for it accidentally. And we're doing a good 5 miles an hour, but that's all. And she looks at me, she's like, what do I do? I'm like, steer, grab the wheel and go a different way.
2: Direct the car. Right?
1: You are in control. That car is not going to move. So it's one of those, there will be memories you have forever. There'll be terrors that you have in your sleep. Yeah. I'm still shocked that all of my kids didn't run me into a telephone pole or somebody's mailbox, but we've made it. Our baby, our last one, gets his license in like a month, and then that'll be four kids through. Everybody's got their licenses. I ain't gonna take you anywhere anymore.
2: Just freedom.
1: Yeah, it's like I've got to go to a practice. It's the last minute. Great, take yourself. I'm out of this job now.
2: Yeah.
1: So you're gonna love it. Eventually, you're gonna love it.
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0: author.
1: I'm Josh. Hannah is on maternity leave. This is the River Morning Show. And since Hannah's seat is empty, we're doing our best to kind of fill this thing up. And maybe the best way to get to know somebody who is filling in this seat is to talk about their family. And so today's River Morning Show guest co-host is the typical husband and father. And he's already started talking with the biggest smile about those God has blessed him with. It's Josh Baldwin. And Josh, I just moved my first son into college this weekend, and it's full of ups and downs. Your kids are not that old, but they are older than they were.
2: As the kids get older, there's like a certain level of freedom that you get back. But yeah. Then also there's like, it comes with like more worries on the back.
1: Oh, for sure.
2: Yeah. You know, it's like, I was trying to tell one of my friends that whose kids are like 2 and 3. I'm like, you're in the throes of it right now. But I was like, there's some parts that get better, but then there, it just comes with other parts that are annoying too. You're done keeping them alive when they get older. But now it's other worries that come, you know.
1: There's a parenting book I read, and the guy nailed it for me anyways. Like, I loved having a smiling, drooling toddler attached to my shin. That was my favorite. I love my kids in every stage, but that was the best because it was easy. I didn't know it at the time, but that was the easiest. Yeah. Now you're right. This is nuts. Life 360, that app that lets me know where they are.
2: Yes.
1: Like that.
2: Yep, we have that.
1: It's my lifeline to go, where are they? How fast were they going? Why is the car icon a rocket ship? That's too fast. Now I got to have a conversation with them when they get back. It's all of that.
2: Yeah. When they're little like that, it's like, I thought about this last night. We were going to bed and I was like, why are we not getting in bed till 10:30?
1: Uh-huh.
2: Which also, I feel like an old man saying that. Like, oh man, I kind of miss when we would put our kids to bed at like 7:30 and then we had the rest of the night together. And now it's like, by the time we get the kids into bed and all everything's done, it's like, we don't have much night left. And then it's just, all right, we're going to sleep too. So
1: again, our youngest is 16. We have 17 and 19 still at the house. I've finally convinced my wife it's okay to go to bed while they're still awake. Because if we stay up till they go to bed, it's going to be 1:30 in the morning. And that's not, I'm not going to be able to function like that. So I'm going to bed. You can come too. It's okay.
2: Yeah. No, we're getting close to that season where it's like, all right, y'all can stay up, but we're not.
1: He's Josh Baldwin, River Morning Show guest co-host. More with him today and tomorrow. Stay here for the River Morning Show.
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13: The river weather. Quite a bit of cloudiness in place for today. Small in chances for some pop-up showers and thunderstorms or high-low 80s. Drying out as the night goes on, and we're keeping it dry tomorrow.
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0: Uplifting and encouraging the river. This is the River Morning Show, and it's a pretty special edition of the show today and tomorrow because Josh Baldwin is the River Morning Show guest co-host. And I wanted to ask you about golf because I stalked you on Instagram and there's a lot of golf. What's your handicap? Okay, so let's just start with officials, okay?
1: It's a 9.4.
0: Wow.
1: 9.4 handicap, which is not the lowest it has been.
0: Okay.
1: But not the highest. I'm trending down. I was
0: Well, it's golf. Is down good or bad?
1: Well, yeah, trending good.
0: Okay, good. Okay.
1: I think I got down to like an 8.9 or 8.8 or something like that. And then I tried to change something and changed putters. That's what I did. I got a new putter. And then I got so bad. And I went back up. I think last year about this time, I was right at a 12 handicap. And it was just putting.
0: Yeah,
1: just that was it. And then finally, at the end of the year last year, I changed back and went back to my old putter, and just from then on, I've knocked it back down to a 9. So, stick with your putters, guys. If nothing's going wrong, don't change it.
0: I mean, I think said another way, it's dance with the one who brung you. Right?
1: Like, yeah,
0: it's,
1: honestly,
0: the grass isn't always greener. There are all kinds of different phrases we can use.
1: Yeah. Don't fix what ain't broke.
0: Yeah. Like, yeah, exactly.
1: I went back to a putter that I've been using for 6 years, and I had tried to like these new, you know, I'm a golf geek and, you know, gear nerd. So I go, I'll look at, you know, all these new putters that are coming out and the zero torque stuff.
0: Oh yeah.
1: I got a new one and just didn't work for me. So I actually let Logan Kane borrow it. He has that putter. And I was like, dude, if it works for you, then here's what I want for it and you can have it.
0: we're trying to get Kane on the list for doing this sort of thing. If we do, I'm asking him about Josh Baldwin's putter and if he's taking good care of it.
1: Please do.
0: Hanging out with Josh Baldwin, River Morning Show guest co-host, and the conversation continues in 7 minutes right here on the river. Constant pain is not something your body was meant to deal with. 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Your body's telling you there's something wrong. So what do we do about it? I'm Josh from the River Morning Show. 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
10: Quite a bit of cloudiness in place for today. Small in chances for some pop-up showers and thunderstorms or high-low 80s. Drying out as the night goes on, and we're keeping it dry tomorrow.
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0: in. And that's not the way it's supposed to be. When we saw Jesus in his earthly ministry, we got to the climax of what he came to do, and that was the cross and the resurrection. If Jesus had coasted, things would have looked different and you and I would be lost. But he fought to the finish, and he did everything that was in front of him to accomplish. So I don't know. Think about this today, and I got to internalize this as well. Like, for you, if that struggle at work is nearly over, if that conversation is on the schedule and so you're getting closer, if you're almost to the goal, for some reason we just want to ease off and enjoy the spoils of a victory before we've won it. You know what I mean? It doesn't work that way. And thankfully, we don't have to finish strong in our own strength. This isn't a rah-rah, go get him, tiger, kind of thing. This is a look at God, because he has repeatedly said to me and to you, he will never leave us or forsake us. He is with us to the very end. So keep those steps strong and moving forward.
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0: Uplifting and encouraging, the river is Ohio's home for Jesus music, and you know this. Every day here in Ohio is a countdown at this point to the college football season. And so we're going to find out where River Morning Show guest co-host Josh Baldwin fits in the college football landscape and whether or not we can keep our friendship going. That might be a little too serious. Anyway, what say you, sir? Where do your college football allegiances lie?
1: From North Carolina, I am a Duke fan.
0: Okay.
1: Which, I mean, they're in North Carolina, which not a lot of people know. They just...
0: Right. That's why the rivalry is so big. Like, they're literally next door neighbors with UNC, with University of North Carolina.
1: Yeah. Literally 8 miles down the road from Chapel Hill, North Carolina. So, and I grew up liking all of... Honestly, I grew up liking all of North Carolina colleges, which is not normal.
0: No, it's
1: but
0: not.
1: My dad kind of liked them all. But when I was like 10 or 11, I think I just kind of went all in with Duke.
0: Okay.
1: And then they won the national championship the early 90s. It's kind of like locked me in. So, but it's all about college basketball.
0: Right. Football's not so much an important thing.
1: Yeah. Over college football. None of our teams really are any good at college football. So every year I feel like I pick a different team out, you know, to like, I had teams that I can't stand. I don't want to say who they are.
0: Okay. It's not Ohio State, though, is it? Because, listen, I know we can be obnoxious.
1: Yeah, I don't care for Alabama.
0: Yes, sir.
1: I don't even care for LSU. There's times where I don't care for Ohio State, but there's also times where I haven't cared for Michigan.
0: Yes.
1: It's kind of like whoever the players are.
0: Excellent.
1: You know, I kind of like to root for players and everything in college football. Now, college basketball, I am a Duke Blue Devil all the way. And I don't care about anybody else.
0: Yes, sir. I understand. I accept. I receive that. We will pencil you in on the Ohio State bandwagon and check in with you later during the college football playoff. And we'll see how things are.
1: I'm sure you'll be there. You're always there. You guys are always good.
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13: River Weather. Quite a bit of cloudiness in place for today. Small in chances for some pop-up showers and thunderstorms or high-low 80s. Drying out as the night goes on, and we're keeping it dry tomorrow.
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2: 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Shouldn't be living.

0: It's consumed by fire. First things first. This is the River Morning Show. I'm Josh. Hannah's on maternity leave. Producer Mike hanging out. And your calls and texts keeping the conversation going on the best thrift store find. Thrift stores are in the news because a new study has mentioned almost half of U.S. adults are keeping their junk at their parents' house.
1: Including myself.
0: Yeah, well, and that, again, that makes sense, I think, the younger you are. Now, my family, my wife and I, we have a house with a basement big enough to hold all of our own junk. And so her parents have gotten rid of a lot of hers, meaning they gave it to us, and my parents have done the same thing. A lot of times, though, you get this box and you're like, I don't want or need this anymore, and you donate it. And so you can find someone else's trash, which is really a big win. What is your best thrift store find? You can call or text 800-609-1049. And we have gotten some texts in.
1: Paula said, I found black patent high heels. Okay. Yves Saint Laurent type.
0: Oh,
1: yeah, they were worth $900.
0: Oh,
1: and she bought them for $2.
0: Jeez.
1: Okay. It's crazy.
0: All right, I have never been able to find anything like that. Like, no. Sometimes I'm looking for, like, this appears to be vintage and it might be a thing. And now, thanks to, like, Google Lens, because I'm an Android guy, you can just tap on that and take a picture of it and it'll search all of the internet and tell you what you've got there. Never have I found anything even remotely valuable, let alone $900.
1: Me either. Marty said, it isn't much, but I found a copy of an out-of-print board game. It was pretty sought after by collectors, and I just bought it for a couple bucks, and it sold within 75. It sold for $75 within hours.
0: Oh, he flipped it. Flipped it immediately.
1: Super smart.
0: It's genius.
1: Lexi said, I found a pretty incredible McRib t-shirt.
0: Oh!
1: It was a perfect fit, too.
0: Oh, that's the one! The
2: River. Many young people today are struggling. 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
10: The River Weather. Hit or miss shower or thunderstorm chance as we're finishing off today. Then drier weather tonight and tomorrow, too. Today's high, low 80s. The overnight low 65. Abundant sunshine for Tuesday. The high, low 80s. Scattered showers with thunderstorms returning by Wednesday afternoon. I'm meteorologist Jennifer Naramore on Uplifting and Encouraging the River.
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0: David. On the night you're falling all to pieces, you can bring your lonely heart to Jesus. What if I told you that I believe it?
1: I'm Jill, and I am the river. I've just had a lot of things going on that God has helped me with, but He's always been there. And to be honest, the music at the river is what keeps me calm, but yet it's uplifting, and it just soothes my soul.
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0: You've probably heard the saying, practice makes perfect, and we know that's true with things like playing an instrument or learning a new skill, but realized recently you can work with complaining too. I'm Joe, it's uplifting and encouraging the river, and it's so easy, you know, 5 o'clock on a Friday afternoon, you're driving home, you're on 33, or you're on 270 around Columbus, and it's just like you start complaining about the traffic, complain about the weather, you complain about work or whatever, and pretty soon you're finding the next thing to complain about. And I've caught myself doing that. My mind starts looking for what's wrong instead of what's right. And I love the Bible has things about that. Philippians 4 says to think about what's true, what's honorable, what's right, what's pure, what's lovely and admirable. And I don't think that means, you know, we have to ignore how terrible traffic is and how bad the weather is from time to time. But I think it means being careful about what we keep feeding our minds, because eventually it starts shaping our hearts. So yeah, practice makes perfect. And I personally want to be careful with what I'm practicing. The river.
1: 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I'm Ty Higgins. The 2026 Ohio Crop Tour found strong yield potential across much of the Buckeye State, despite a challenging start to the growing season. Over 4 days, scouts evaluated corn and soybean fields across northern and southern Ohio, looking at plant populations, growth stages, ear and pod development, disease and insect pressure, and yield potential. Corn yield estimates averaged just over 201 bushels per acre on the northern leg and about 212 on the southern leg. Soybean estimates averaged 55 bushels per acre in the north and 54.4 bushels in the south. You can see county-by-county results and get the final results from the 2026 Ohio Crop Tour online now at ohioagnet.com.
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11: Hit or miss shower or thunderstorm chance as we're finishing off today. Then drier weather tonight and tomorrow too. Today's high low 80s, the overnight low 65, abundant sunshine for Tuesday, the high low 80s. Scattered showers with thunderstorms returning by Wednesday afternoon. I'm meteorologist Jennifer Naramore on Uplifting and Encouraging the River.
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0: uplifting and encouraging the river. I'm Joe. So I know we've all had this prayer before. You know, God, tell me what door to walk through. I'm at a loss right now. I don't know what to do. I've had to pray that many, many times in my life. One of the things that helped me is starting to add, you know, God, close every wrong door for me and open only the right ones for me. Because sometimes I think we get so focused on getting the opportunity that we want that we forget that God may actually be protecting us by not giving it to us. You know, that job you've been praying for that you didn't get, that plan that fell apart, that opportunity that never worked out. We can't assume that every closed door comes from God, but we can trust that He sees what we can't. So maybe instead of praying, God, you know, please make this work for me, which I'm guilty of praying pretty often. What if we pray, God, if this is what's best for me, lead me through it. And if it's not, give me the faith to let it go. And you know what? That takes trust, but it can also bring a whole lot of peace.
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0: all have when we're on the roads. We all have one. I'm Joe. It's uplifting and encouraging the river. So I had one, and I'm going to view things a little bit differently from now on. This pet peeve might not be so much of one anymore. So over the weekend, I went to New Jersey. My dad was getting married, so we went. He got married like right on the shore. It was pretty cool. The hard part was I assumed he was getting married in a church, which he did. It happened to be right on the beach. So one of the things that I was planning on doing was, you know, I was just going to park in the parking lot of the church. There's no parking lot at the church. So every place you had to find a place to park was beach parking pretty much. And I'm telling you, the weather in Jersey, a little different than it was in Ohio. It was gorgeous. Couldn't find a parking spot. So what I did was I followed like a family that was walking back to their car after the beach. And apparently they have the same pet peeve that I have, which is waiting for them to get ready to go. Because they took their time. I mean, like, it was crazy. They got to their car, loaded everything up, went back, opened up the trunk. I'm looking at the clock, and I was like, you know, I'm unfortunately running late for this wedding. The one thing that I was supposed to be on time for, I'm running late for. And these people aren't helping me out. And they're doing exactly what I do, which is just delayed even longer. So from now on, I learned a lesson. You know, you don't always know somebody's story. You know, maybe they're tailgating you. They're in a hurry to get to the hospital. Or maybe they're like me. They're just in a hurry to park for their dad's wedding.
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9: The River Weather. consider a shower or thunderstorm chance as we're finishing off today. Then dry your weather tonight and tomorrow, too. Today's high, low 80s. The overnight low 65. Abundant sunshine for Tuesday. The high, low 80s. Scattered showers with thunderstorms returning by Wednesday afternoon. I'm meteorologist Jennifer Naramore on Uplifting and Encouraging the River.
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0: school supplies were already in stores back in May, right?
1: I guess we should be on the lookout for Easter candy soon. Welcome back to school.
0: The River.

0: uplifting and encouraging the river. I'm Joe. You know, sometimes we make up our minds about someone before we've actually taken the time to get to know them. You know, we fill in those blanks. We make assumptions. We walk into a situation already expecting a certain kind of person. I'm Joe, uplifting and encouraging the river. And, you know, I did that this weekend. Went to New Jersey for my dad's wedding. And if I'm being totally honest, it was something that I really didn't want to go to. I didn't agree with it. I already had an opinion in my mind about the person that my dad was choosing to marry. And I had never even met her before. The crazy thing is I actually met her. I talked with her. I got to know her. And then I realized I was completely wrong about her. She's actually a pretty great person. And it reminded me that, you know what? It's okay when you change your mind when you get new information, because sometimes you just need to give people the chance to surprise you.
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0: 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When I'm

0: You know, there are some statistics that hit differently when you realize, you know what, you were part of that. I'm Joe. It's uplifting and encouraging the river. And, you know, as kids get ready to go back to school, saw a study that said that about 20% of teens struggle with depression. And I was one of those teens when I was in high school. If I'm being totally honest, high school was brutal for me. I didn't feel like I fit in. It's a lot of pressure, a lot of expectations. And honestly, I didn't always know how to handle what was going on inside my head. You know, I'd go to church or I'd talk to my parents and, you know, they would remind me that I'm loved. They told me that things would get better and I heard them. But when you're in that place, I think that can be really hard to believe at times. So I know for me, if I could go back and talk to that 15-year-old version of me, you know, I'd tell them, you know, you're not broken, you're not hopeless, and this moment doesn't get to decide the rest of your life, because it didn't. And maybe that's what I needed to hear the most. Like, the way you feel right now, it's real. But it doesn't have to be that way forever.
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1: 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I'm Ty Higgins. 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
11: Hit or miss shower or thunderstorm chance as we're finishing off today. Then drier weather tonight and tomorrow too. Today's high low 80s, the overnight low 65, abundant sunshine for Tuesday, the high low 80s. Scattered showers with thunderstorms returning by Wednesday afternoon. I'm meteorologist Jennifer Naramore on Uplifting and Encouraging the River.
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0: It's the River. I'm Joe. It's a kind of a road trip question with back to school happening right about now. If you were to go back to school as an adult, what would be the thing that you'd want to focus on? So for me, I went to college. Ooh, man, it's hard to say this, but about 20 years ago now. And you know, when you're 18 or 19 years old, the thought of choosing what you're going to do for the rest of your life as a major is really, there's a lot of pressure. And I'm so glad everything worked out. I majored in broadcasting and I got a minor in biblical studies, which was great. But I think if I could do it again, with how much I love traveling and seeing the country, I think I'd really like to be a pilot. So what about you? 800-609-1049 or on Facebook, River Middays with Joe. Mary, what would you do?
1: Well, basically, I was just thinking if I went back to school, I would want to go back into forensics.
0: Oh, yeah.
1: I've got a degree in library science and a minor in Western American literature. And by the time I got out of school, all of that had changed. So I haven't been able to do much of anything with either one of those. But forensics, that would be fun. That would be interesting every day of your life.
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0: through the hardships of our day, and it reminds us that even, you know, during all of these crazy challenges that we're experiencing, that we need to have faith and that the Lord's going to pull us through. I am Colleen, and I am the river.
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0: there's a saying that says hindsight is always 20/20. I'm Jout, uplifting and encouraging the river. And, you know, as our kids go back to school, whether it's this week or next week, maybe it's fun to think about, as an adult, if you were going to go back to school and money was no object, what would you do? What would you study? No, for me, I love what I do. I get to do this thing that I majored in college. I majored in broadcasting, and I minored in biblical studies, and I get to do this every single day, and I'm so grateful. But I also chose the major when I was 18 years old. And if you think about it, as a college kid, you're choosing essentially what you plan on doing for the next 50 years of your life. There's a lot of pressure to do it. I would do it again, but if I couldn't choose broadcasting, I'd probably be a pilot. You can join the show, share what you think. Marilyn, you said that you're a nurse, but what would you do differently?
1: I would go back to school for computer programming because I know what I need, and if I could change the programs to do it better, I would. A lot of nurses now use a lot of technology as well in their jobs.
0: All right, so what would you do? Going back to school as an adult, what would you study? 800-609-1049 or on Facebook. River Middays with Joe.
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11: Hit or miss shower or thunderstorm chance as we're finishing off today. Then drier weather tonight and tomorrow too. Today's high low 80s, the overnight low 65. Abundant sunshine for Tuesday, the high low 80s. Scattered showers with thunderstorms returning by Wednesday afternoon. I'm meteorologist Jennifer Naramore on Uplifting and Encouraging the River.
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0: When you're going through something hard, I think one of the hardest parts can be wondering if God is still actually there with you. I'm Jel. It's uplifting and encouraging the river. You know, there's a story in Daniel that I love for that specific reason. Shadrach, Meshach, and Abednego, they were three men who refused to worship King Nebuchadnezzar's statue. So the king threw them into a furnace. And then something strange happened while they were in there. The king looked into the fire and he saw a fourth man walking around instead of the three. The fourth was described as being like a divine being. And here's the part that really gets me about this is the Bible never says that the three men saw the fourth person in the fire. The king was the one that did. They were in the middle of the fire, but they didn't have to see God to be with God. And I think that's something worth remembering in your own hard season, that just because you don't feel God doesn't mean he's not there with you. You might not see him, but you could still trust that he hasn't left you.
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0: There's a difference between people who are smart and people who get good grades. I'm Joe. It's uplifting and encouraging the river. And that's what Diane texted in and said about what a teacher said to her that stuck with her for the rest of her life. If there's something that you want to share, something that you still remember from school that a teacher said, you can join the show, 800-609-1049, or on Facebook, River Middays with Joe. Gina, thanks for calling in.
1: Hi, Joe. I had an eighth grade social studies teacher that told me that I had a brain like a Cadillac, but I was using it like a Model T. So go try some more.
0: And that's what stuck with you.
1: Yeah, I thought that was the biggest compliment ever.
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14: Hit or miss shower or thunderstorm chance as we're finishing off today. Then drier weather tonight and tomorrow too. Today's high low 80s, the overnight low 65. Abundant sunshine for Tuesday, the high low 80s. Scattered showers with thunderstorms returning by Wednesday afternoon. I'm meteorologist Jennifer Naramore on Uplifting and Encouraging the River.
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0: As our kiddos go back to school this week, maybe there's something that you can think of a teacher said to you when you were a kid. I mean, teachers do so much. I mean, they give encouragement. They, of course, share knowledge. But if there's something that you specifically remember from your childhood, you can join the show. 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We're on Facebook, River Middays with Joe. Marilyn, thank you so much for calling in.
1: I remember something my sixth grade teacher had told me.
0: Yeah, what's that?
1: 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And then she told us girls, if you think you're the prettiest, keep living, you're going to find somebody prettier than you. And that kept us humble.
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0: It's the biggest necessity for the upcoming school year, and Karen is going to have it in her classroom.
1: I'm a teacher, and it's so awesome to watch our young people. 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I think it's a wonderful thing, and I think it's awesome that you're on the radio and that I can play you every day, all day in my class.
0: I'm Haley. 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
2: 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September corn's closing in today up 6 cents at 465. December corn's up 6 and a quarter at 489 and a half. September soybeans are up 23 and a quarter at 1201. November soybeans up 23 and a half at 1216. September wheats with no change today at 674 and 3 quarters. And December wheats down a quarter of a cent at 689 and a quarter. Thanks for joining us. This is the Ohio Agnet.
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11: Hit or miss shower or thunderstorm chance as we're finishing off today. Then drier weather tonight and tomorrow, too. Today's high, low 80s. The overnight low, 65. Abundant sunshine for Tuesday, the high, low 80s. Scattered showers with thunderstorms returning by Wednesday afternoon. I'm meteorologist Jennifer Naramore on Uplifting and Encouraging the River.
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15: 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I'm about to

0: safe.
1: They may not be perfect, but they're still lovable.
0: Dogs, dogs, dogs, dogs.
1: This is The River. I'm Haley. And that is the message at the heart of the world's ugliest dog contest. This event has been around for over 50 years now, and it exists to highlight that message I'm talking about. That just because a dog may be imperfect, they are no less deserving of love. And one of the most recent winners of the contest is Jenny Lou, the 6-year-old pug. She's got that classic smushed face, her bulging eyes, and a tongue that's always dangling from the side of her mouth. I am obsessed with pugs. I have been forever. I hope to have one day. And it's because I think they're so ugly that they're cute. But that is what makes Jenny Lou so awesome. Her story's cool too. She was originally found in a shack in the mountains of South Korea. She was rescued and now calls California home, and her owner says that she is a constant source of mischief and joy. I love that description. So, I don't know. We just all got these little quirks and imperfections, but I think sometimes it's the things that make you different that are the very things that people love most about you. And Jenny Lou's proof of that.
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0: Here's something that's good to know today.
1: I'm glad to know that.
0: I'm Haley on the river, and families across Ohio are getting ready to send their kids back to school, if you haven't already. And actually, that's true. Families across the world getting ready for back to school time. For us here in America, one of the most popular back to school traditions is that first day picture. You know, you have your kid hold that little sign. It's got their name and grade and teacher. You snap a pic and post it on Facebook. Well, around the world, I have learned that there are actually some pretty interesting first day of school or back to school traditions. Like in Germany, they do this thing that in English translates to school cone. It is like this giant cardboard cone that is filled with fun stuff. And kids get this on their first day of school. It's got like little sweets or small gifts or small school supplies. And this is a super old German tradition, but their whole thought was they know that the school year can be tough, but they at least wanted the first day to be sweet. So just trying to start off on the right foot. I like that. In Russia, there is a deep sense of gratitude that comes for teachers at the start of school. They have a day called Knowledge Day on September 1st that is truly all about appreciating teachers. And so all of the students bring flowers for their teacher, which is so sweet. And I'm imagining that one teacher at the end of the day having like 30 bouquets, which would be so cool, but how you got to get all those home? And then, parents, this one might be hard for you to imagine, but in Japan, the start of school tradition is when a student starts first grade, they get a brand new backpack, and it's made of rigid leather. And that backpack is supposed to last them for all of elementary school, which in Japan is 6 years. So, yeah, one backpack for 6 years. Can you imagine? Can you imagine your child having to do that? That sounds like it would be a feat in and of itself to get 6 years out of one backpack. The
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16: The River Weather.
17: High pressure over the area for a little while. Some clouds and mid-60s for the overnight hours. Tuesday looks pretty good. We'll warm up to about 80, and it should be a sunny day. A few clouds on Tuesday night. Cold front on Wednesday. Showers and thunderstorms. I'm meteorologist Steve Hamilton on Uplifting and Encouraging the River.
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0: You do all that planning and all that prep and all that work, and then it's just over. That's how it feels anytime you've been a part of a big event like a wedding or a party or anything like that. I'm Haley on the River, and I just recently hosted a bridal shower for my sister-in-law. She's getting married in a few months, and I, you know, spent months just working on the details of this shower and, you know, getting everything together. I love doing stuff like that, by the way. Like, I think on another path, I could have really enjoyed being a party planner or something like that. But we had the shower. Everything came together. It all went great. But then it was just like, oh, man, all that work. And now it's over. And that feels a little sad. But there is also a sense of relief, because I will tell you that last week leading up to the shower, I was having some really intense stress dreams. Like, I had one where I showed up to the bridal shower and it was already going on without me, and I was very confused. I also had another stress dream where I showed up to the venue and they had double booked events, and the other event was karaoke and no one at the bridal shower could hear each other. So that's the part I won't miss.
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0: on the river, and it has come to my attention that you and your bestie might be due for a girl's night. Yeah, it's maybe been a minute since you guys have gotten to see each other, or it's maybe been one of you or both of you going through it right now, and you just need a night to relax and recharge and have some fun together. 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
12: The River Weather.
13: High pressure over the area for a little while. Some clouds and mid-60s for the overnight hours. Tuesday looks pretty good. We'll warm up to about 80, and it should be a sunny day. A few clouds on Tuesday night. Cold front on Wednesday. Showers and thunderstorms. I'm meteorologist Steve Hamilton on Uplifting and Encouraging the River.
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0: You can think about all the emotions that come with getting ready to start a new school year. The excitement, the anticipation, maybe even some fear and some anxiety. Especially for parents doing their best to trust God with their kids. And for Tiffany, listening to the river is part of the preparation process.
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0: Yeah, the river is a radio station, but Tiffany knows it's more than that. It's a place where she's hearing truth and being encouraged. It's a place where her son is hearing truth and being encouraged. And then he's able to take that with him into this new school year, not only for himself, but to share with all the kids around him. And it's pretty special to know that if you're supporting the river, whether financially at givetotheriver.com or through prayer or through just sharing it with people in your life, you are a part of sharing all that truth and positivity.
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2: I'm Haley on the river, and I don't know who needs to hear this, but there are some important back-to-school to-don'ts. I love a good to-do list, but sometimes even more important is the to-don't list. And actually, you know, I do know who needs to hear this. It is the kids getting ready to start school. So take notes. This is Mom Nicole.
3: What we're not going to do is change up our stomach energy. You've been living on a diet of hot chips, chicken nuggets, and every popsicle and disgusting drink known to man without one stomach ache. You're not about to come to me talking about my stomach hurt. This ain't that. What we're not going to do is tell me about reports, permission slips, and picture day packets the day before they're due. What we're not going to do is act like we can't wake up. I'm not about to have a slight heart attack trying to rush us out the door to get you in time for the bus. This ain't that.
2: Oh, man. It's a good list. And that last thing, pretending that you can't wake up. I did that all the time. My poor mother. I'm sorry, Mom. And kids, be better than me. The
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1: River Weather. High pressure over the area for a little while. Some clouds and mid-60s for the overnight hours. Tuesday looks pretty good. We'll warm up to about 80, and it should be a sunny day. A few clouds on Tuesday night. Cold front on Wednesday. Showers and thunderstorms. I'm meteorologist Steve Hamilton on Uplifting and Encouraging the River.
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0: excitement, anxiety, uncertainty, fear. The first day of school can bring all these emotions and more, and that's not even just for the kids. Parents, you might be feeling the back-to-school nerves, too. I'm Haley on the River, and that's why I wanted to share this prayer that comes from a fellow mom. Her name's Kate. She's a mom of four. It is a back-to-school prayer for the anxious parent. So if that's you, maybe you can pray this just right where you are. Jesus, thank you for how school reminds me that I am not in control, but you are. Thank you for teachers. Thank you for how they show me that others are gifted to love and equip my children in ways that are different than me. When I worry for my kid's heart, help me remember that you offer peace. When I worry for their social life, help me remember that you are a friend that sticks closer than a brother. And when I worry for my child's safety, help me entrust them to you. Help me remember that they need you more than they need anything, and that you are a place of peace and rest. And when I'm not with my kids, help me remember that you are, because they're yours, Lord, just as I am yours.
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1: It's Brant and Sherry on the river.
2: Man, people coming after me with my hiccup solution.
1: Uh-huh.
2: Got a friend that's got hiccups, they want to get rid of it. Just put a $20 bill down and say, do another legit hiccup. You can keep the 20. They won't be able to do it.
1: The pressure of it all.
2: The pressure.
1: Yeah. Now, I think people are coming after you because it's not working.
2: No. Well, okay. Okay, but I'll give you an example. Dutch just wrote me.
1: Uh-huh.
2: Now, Dutch is a younger guy, a kid. But he said, my 8-month-old brother has hiccups. 8-month-old brother. I just offered him $1 if he could hiccup
1: again. Which is
2: again.
1: A lot for an 8-month-old. Mm-hmm. Yeah.
2: He hiccuped again. Uh-huh. Then I offered him 20. He hiccuped again. I just thought you should know this.
1: Yeah. That's legitimate.
2: Well, he was like, what do? I'm like, well, I mean, I know it seems risky, but I would go ahead and do 100 and see if
1: so
2: that works.
1: So in your estimation, it's the...
2: Maybe it's just, yeah.
1: It's the amount.
2: Yeah, I mean,
1: not
2: it's the amount.
1: Age, yeah.
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8: Over the area for a little while. Some clouds and mid-60s for the overnight hours. Tuesday looks pretty good. We'll warm up to about 80, and it should be a sunny day. A few clouds on Tuesday night. Cold front on Wednesday. Showers and thunderstorms. I'm meteorologist Steve Hamilton on Uplifting and Encouraging the River.
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0: It's Brant and Sherry on the river.
1: It can feel really good to get applauded. Applause, I've heard at a deepest level, like if you're on stage and people are applauding, mm-hmm. it means something deeply secure to you. Like it promises that your future is more secure because people approve of you. Mm-hmm. Maybe you'll gain something from this approval. Mm-hmm. And I know that's true. At a deep level, I know that's the thing. So the people, as they get older, generally, if you're more secure, the applause means less and less to you. And it also points something out, too, which I think is really wonderful. If you think about it, like, if you trust that your future with God is secure, like, he's got you, mm-hmm. you're less dependent on everybody else's opinion of you.
0: You don't need that to build you up.
1: Yeah, for good or bad. So everybody's not applauding you.
0: Yeah.
1: Some people don't approve of you, but if you're secure, if you actually trust God with your future, their approval or disapproval just doesn't matter as much.
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